hopefully you survived the Monday all right. Gloria Gaynor, I Will Survive. 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

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It's Megan Marie. Lots of great live music in Kansas City. You've got, of course, tonight happening right now, Toto, Christopher Cross, and the Romantics at Morton Amphitheater. 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

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I'm Megan Marie. Maybe some new recordings from Aerosmith coming. Probably no longer touring due to Steven Tyler's vocal issues. But guitarist Joe Perry is not ruling out another one-off show or maybe a few new songs. So we'll keep you posted. It's Sweet Emotion on 94.9 KCMO.

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I am Megan Marie. Billy Joel right now is signature song, the song that pretty much got him on the charts. It never cracked the top 40, but it still to this day remains a staple. Piano Man, 94.9 KCMO.

0: 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We don't have enough road to get up to 88. Roads?
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Kim Lyle, Do You Keep Me Hanging On, kicking off 80s at 8 tonight. It is Kansas City's greatest hits, 94.9 KCMO, with a very defiant Tom Petty, I Won't Back Down. You tell him, Tom.

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Michael McDonald, he is back with the Doobie Brothers. 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

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I am Megan Marie. 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

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With the free TuneIn app, it's Megan Marie, the Eagles. I don't know if you heard or not, but they keep adding those dates to their Las Vegas residency at the Sphere. It now goes into January 2027. So much for Don Henley retiring this year, right? That's not going to happen.

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It's Megan Marie, Micah McKenzie tomorrow morning, 7 o'clock hour. Another chance to score a 4-pack of tickets to the Kansas City Zoo and Aquarium. Lindsay from Shawnee won this morning. Could be you tomorrow. 94.9 KCMO. Micah McKenzie in the morning. Your chance to win with Border Work.

Sir Elton John, 94.9 KCMO. It's Megan Marie. The pumpkin spice latte returns at Starbucks tomorrow. Too soon? I mean, I do love me a good PSL. I'm super basic, but I can't have it till it's fall, or at least it actually feels like fall. Does that make sense?

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It's Megan Marie, once again, Liam and Olivia, the most popular baby names in the U.S. 8th year in a row for Liam, 6th year in a row for Olivia. We are so creative with the baby names here in the U.S. Not? Come on, let's have something good. Phil Collins.

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94.9 KCMO, another preseason game, this time Arrowhead Stadium. Saturday, Chiefs taking on the Seahawks. Maybe we could actually win a preseason game. Or maybe we're just saving it for the actual season. That's what I like to tell myself. It is 94.9 KCMO.

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It's Megan Marie. Tap to Pay hits Walmarts and Sam Clubs today. Finally, welcome to 2026, and they hope to have him nationwide at all stores by the end of the year. It is 94.9 KCMO. Hoping your Monday wasn't too manic. It's the Bengals.

The Bee Gees, 94.9 KCMO. It's Megan Marie. New study shows that kids with dogs get sick less often than those without. Yeah, builds the immune system, keeps the kids active. I love that. And by the way, if you are looking for a dog, adoption, always a great way

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It's Megan Marie. Millennial trends apparently that are no longer cool, according to Gen Z. Taking pictures of your food and posting them on social media. Using the phrase, I did a thing. Skinny jeans, open-toed shoes. Using the term adulting, side parts, high-waisted jeans, and for some reason, baked potatoes. Seriously? What is wrong with a good baked potato? Gen Z, what is wrong with you? Kids these days.

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It is Kansas City's greatest hits. Thank you for spending your Monday night with us. 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

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What's going on? It's Megan Marie, Darker Waves Music Festival that is happening in Huntington Beach in November. 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

cover songs ever. One of those that are, you know, better than the original. Yeah, Bruce Springsteen had the original, but it was Manfred Mann set the charts. It's Megan Marie on 94.9 KCMO with Corey Hart.

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14: A Better Life with Dr. Sanjay Gupta.
15: Whenever a health fix goes viral, it is worth investigating what the science says. A recent trend making the rounds is that taking a combination of over-the-counter allergy medications along with an antacid can help with hot flashes and other symptoms associated with menopause. Does it work? Well, CNN wellness contributor Dr. Lena Wen looked into it, and the short answer is we don't really know. There's a theory involving histamine, but menopause symptoms are mostly driven by changing estrogen levels, and there are no solid clinical trials showing these drugs actually help. The concern, Wen says, is that leaning on an unproven fix can keep women from treatments we know do work, like hormone therapy. So, if your symptoms are disrupting your life, don't settle for a social media hack. Talk to your doctor about the proven options. I'm Dr. Sanjay Gupta, helping you live a better life.
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7: A Better Life with Dr. Sanjay Gupta.
8: Whenever a health fix goes viral, it is worth investigating what the science says. A recent trend making the rounds is that taking a combination of over-the-counter allergy medications along with an antacid can help with hot flashes and other symptoms associated with menopause. Does it work? Well, CNN wellness contributor Dr. Lena Wen looked into it, and the short answer is, we don't really know. There's a theory involving histamine, but menopause symptoms are mostly driven by changing estrogen levels, and there are no solid clinical trials showing these drugs actually help. The concern, Wen says, is that leaning on an unproven fix can keep women from treatments we know do work, like hormone therapy. So, if your symptoms are disrupting your life, don't settle for a social media hack. Talk to your doctor about the proven options. I'm Dr. Sanjay Gupta, helping you live a better life.
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10: What's one of the most important parts of a kid's school day? Could it be recess? Well, for the first time in 13 years, the American Academy of Pediatrics has updated its guidance on recess. Unstructured playtime isn't a frill. It's essential for kids' health, even their grades. The science makes sense here. Young brains need breaks between bouts of learning to actually lock in what they've absorbed. Recess also gets kids moving, which matters when about 1 in 5 American children has obesity. It also gives them a chance to build friendships and build confidence. Here's what surprised me. The authors of this updated policy statement said recess should never be taken away as a punishment because the kids who lose it are often the ones who need it the most. Older kids need it as well for their bodies and their brains. I'm Dr. Sanjay Gupta, helping you live a better life.
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3: We're looking at a nice start to your Tuesday morning. Temperatures out the door in the upper 60s, low 70s. A little bit more humidity, though, out there for the afternoon. High temperatures will be in the mid to upper 80s. Feels like temperatures, when you factor in that humidity, will be into the 90s. From KCTV 5 and First Warm 5 meteorologist Warren Sears.

0: right, these are the things that you're out in public. What are you not touching? What's one thing you don't touch in public?
1: I won't touch anything, Mike and Mackenzie. I'm a germaphobe.
2: Oh, okay.
1: I will not touch anything.
0: Oh, no,
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0: It's,
2: sure.
0: Boy, that one, you know that's got some stuff on it.
2: Yeah, that's got some stuff.
0: Thanks, buddy. Hello, what are you not touching in public?
4: I think I'm going to be the odd one today. 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
0: 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What are you not touching in public?
5: It's that bathroom handle on the way out. 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
2: Right.
0: That's a good point. Yeah, I'm with you on that. That's the one thing. I'm wigged out about that. 94.9 KCMO, what about you? What are you not touching?
6: Hey, I'm not touching the salt and pepper shakers on the restaurant tables.
0: You just never know,
2: yeah.
0: Do you? You never know.
6: They never, and I don't do ketchup or mustard, so that's not an issue. But the salt and pepper shakers, they never get wiped down.
2: You know, I don't remember ever doing that when I was waiting tables.
0: If you work at a restaurant, do call us and let us know if you ever wash those down. 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
7: A drinking fountain.
0: Oh, yeah, no way. I don't see that many drinking fountains anymore, but I'm with you on that. Thank you. 94.9, what about you? What are you not touching in public?
8: Gotta be the bathroom doors.
2: Another bathroom door. Those are good.
0: I'm telling you, popular one. What's your name?
8: Jim the fireman.
0: A lot coming out of text here, Mackenzie.
2: Yeah, 2507 says handrails. I was thinking that when you're on the moving thing in the airport.
0: Have you ever watched the videos where they take a Lysol wipe?
2: Yeah.
0: Ugh.
2: And then elevator buttons, that's from our Scorpio friend. I never thought about that, but she's got a point.
0: Wait, our Scorpio friend?
2: Mm-hmm.
9: I'm a Scorpio, though.
0: I'm a Scorpio, too.
2: So. I don't know what that means.
9: See?
10: A better life with Dr. Sanjay Gupta.
11: You can't always control what your kid sees online, but you can give them the tools to make sense of it. Dr. Mary Davies is the author of a new book, Teaching Critical Thinking to Teenagers. Not an easy task, right? In the book, Davey says critical thinking is really just instilling the habit to pause and ask, hang on a minute, is that right? Before you believe what you see. Now here's the best part. You can model this behavior at home. When you read something surprising, say something like, let's go look that up together. Use the word we, because we are all targets of these algorithms. 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And perhaps most important, just keep the conversation going with your teenager. 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I'm Dr. Sanjay Gupta, helping you live a better life.
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2: Quite the refreshing start to your Tuesday morning. Temperatures out the door in the upper 60s, low 70s, eventually making a run at the mid to upper 80s in the afternoon. With a little bit more humidity, though, we could feel like the lower 90s. Small chance at a spotty shower or quick thunderstorm, especially into the overnight. From KCTV 5 and First Warm 5 meteorologist Warren Sears.
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0: My name is Mike Thirst McKenzie. So 51% of people on this New Deal say they give up one of these things to be debt-free. Chocolate, coffee, or wine, McKenzie.
1: Okay.
0: You've locked in coffee.
1: I said coffee, yeah.
0: All right, let's see what you say.
2: Coffee, for sure.
0: All right, you're going to lock in coffee. Thank you for calling.
2: I'm giving up wine because I don't drink.
1: Well, that makes it easy. Yeah.
0: Win-win and everything for you. Thank you.
3: Coffee.
2: Coffee.
0: Oh, another one for coffee. What's your name?
2: Crystal.
0: Where are we at on text, McKenzie?
1: Oh, it's coffee all over the place.
0: Coffee
1: yeah.
0: all over the place? Mm-hmm. All right, 51% of people say they give this up for a year to be debt-free. Coffee, wine, or chocolate? McKenzie, I'm sorry, you're wrong. It
1: what?
0: Is chocolate.
1: Really? No one even said chocolate.
0: Well, I don't make them up.
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3: We're looking at a nice start to your Tuesday morning. Temperatures out the door in the upper 60s, low 70s. A little bit more humidity, though, out there for the afternoon. High temperatures will be in the mid to upper 80s. Feels like temperatures, when you factor in that humidity, will be into the 90s. From KCTV 5 and First Warm 5 meteorologist Warren Sears.
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0: So these are the celebrities you've accidentally run into out in public. And then the other part of that is, did you say anything to them?
1: Right.
0: My name is Mike, that's McKenzie. Welcome in, 94.9 KCMO. Let's go. Who was it?
2: Paul Rudd.
0: Oh, I love it.
1: Oh, where'd you run into him?
2: Actually at a funeral.
0: Of all things. Huh. Did you say anything to Paul at the funeral?
2: Yeah, I told him it was about time you showed up.
0: Wow. Of course you did, Carrie. 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
3: Well, I lived in California, so I ran into Demi Moore in the Marie Callender.
0: Demi at a Marie Callender.
1: Marie Callender.
0: I guess so I don't think of Demi Moore going to a Marie Callender.
1: How would you put those two together?
0: Did you say anything to her?
3: It was the early 80s.
0: Yeah.
3: So my friend went and got her. She was on General Hospital at the time.
0: Yeah.
3: So my friend got her autograph. I didn't go off to her.
0: At least you got something out of it. Nice. But Marie Callender's, that's something I wouldn't have
1: thought. That is funny.
0: Hey, thank you for that one.
1: Was the Boston market too busy?
0: No.
1: What?
0: Oh, no, I lost him. Let's go over here. What about you? Who'd you run into?
4: Will Smith.
0: Cool. Where?
4: I was working down on the plaza. We were doing some construction work to the garages.
0: Yeah.
4: And I was up on a scaffold. I was doing some concrete work. And this couple came out of the theater across the street. And he was standing there looking at me. And he was really close to my scaffolding. And I was dropping concrete on the ground.
1: Right. Oh, okay.
4: And I happened to look back and I said, sir, you're going to ruin your nice suit. And he said, oh, okay. And he stepped back a couple of steps.
0: Yeah.
4: And I didn't recognize him. But then he started to watch me for a few minutes. He started to walk away. And I looked again. And I was like, well, that was Will Smith.
0: See, that's how it happens. You know?
1: That's pretty cool.
0: McKenzie text. Let's go to it.
1: Desiree was at a bar in Southwest Philly and ran into Hall and Oates.
0: They were
1: a little tipsy and did a little concert there at the bar.
0: Wait, and they were getting along at that moment? Okay, good.
1: Well, this is back in the day. Rod Stewart in his Bearcat car? I don't know what that means.
0: Oh, no, it's nuts.
1: Oh, okay. And Ashton Kutcher and Mila Kunis. I was in Beverly Hills. Way to go. 0891.

0: Let's get one more round in here. These are the celebs that you accidentally ran into. And did you say anything to them?
1: Hey, it's Casey Cathy. We used to go to a little bar after work frequently and ran into Joe Montana and Marcus Allen sitting at the table.
2: Oh, sure. I believe it. Yeah, they were out and about.
1: Yeah. It was just, you know, everybody left them alone, just kind of acknowledged they were there.
2: Nice.
1: Yeah.
0: We're breathing the same air.
2: Yeah, they're just people.
0: Hey.
1: Yeah, exactly.
0: Thanks for having us on.
2: Who was it for you?
3: Walter Payton in Benihana's, Schaumburg, Illinois.
0: That's fantastic.
2: Oh, cool.
0: McKenzie, who did Walter Payton play for?
4: The football people.
0: Chicago Bears. Thank you, buddy. Appreciate you. What about you? Who was it? Who'd you meet? Did you say anything?
5: Eric Stone Street at Jersey Mike's in Lenexa. I did not say anything because he was eating with his mother.
0: Oh, you don't want to interrupt time with mom.
2: Well.
0: McKenzie, what about that one on 2345?
2: I met Susan Sarandon at a wedding in New York City. I was early postpartum. Sounded like an idiot when the bride introduced me to her.
0: Oh, that's funny.
2: Oh, yeah, that's not a good time to meet people.
0: What did you say to Susan Sarandon, though, when you meet her?
2: I don't know. I love her.
0: What would you say if Susan Sarandon walked in the door right now, what would you say?
2: I'd say Annie Savoy was my model for womanhood.
0: Okay, thank you.

0: Learning a lot about myself lately, McKenzie.
1: I bet.
0: Jason, ever do something like this?
2: I repeat myself, which is annoying. I told her the other day, I love this Thai restaurant. She goes, you've told me that three times. I said, you're the only person I hang out with anymore. You want to spend all your time with me, there's going to be reruns. I can't bring it every night.
0: He's got a point.
1: We all do it.
0: Meanwhile. Trev?
3: All right, man.
4: Thank you.
0: Meanwhile.
1: Well, parents and community members in the Shawnee Mission School District gathered yesterday to discuss the proposed closure of East Antioch Elementary School. Superintendent Mike Shoemaker says it was a tough call.
5: Considering all of the data that we had before us, we felt like this was a necessary thing to do. I understand that this is an emotional thing for our community. I, too, love East Antioch.
1: The final decision will be made in October. Platte County officials warning about a scam making the rounds. No one will be calling anyone asking for money to get family out of jail.
6: Oh, good night.
1: KNBC's Kelly Eckerman explains how to handle it.
7: We're working through all of the
8: process. The sheriff says if you get any calls requesting money for or personal information, you should stop and verify the information with a trusted source.
6: Gosh, I hate those scams. I got like five of them yesterday.
1: I know, and some people do, you know, vulnerable people will fall for them. More than 200 acres have been approved for rezoning in Gardner for a $1.5 billion entertainment district.
6: Okay.
1: Josh Shibler is the CEO of the development company. He says it's a terrific opportunity for everyone.
7: We're working through all of the process with the state and city on the available incentive programs. We have contributions coming in from a debt and equity perspective from the developer side.
1: The project would include an amphitheater, housing, restaurants, and more. We'll see what happens there.
6: Hello, Gardner.
1: I know.
0: McKenzie, a four-pack of passes, Kansas City Zoo. We're back on it later today. That happens at Border War just after 7 on this very radio station, and I would absolutely have your radio on in just a matter of seconds. There's something you might not realize about that kick that Bunker pulled off Saturday night. Heads up on that. That's on the way.
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18: North and southbound 49 at 140th. A steady flow, no delays. Emergency vehicle 69 northbound past 87th on the Kansas side. That's on the left shoulder. And a stall 70 westbound at 635 on the right shoulder. I'm Wendy with your Right Now Traffic.
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26: Quite the refreshing start to your Tuesday morning. Temperatures out the door in the upper 60s, low 70s, eventually making a run at the mid to upper 80s in the afternoon. With a little bit more humidity, though, we could feel like the lower 90s. Small chance at a spotty shower or quick thunderstorm, especially into the overnight. From KCTV 5 and First Warm 5 meteorologist Warren Sears.
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33: McKenzie, who's wearing 9 this year?
1: What?
33: The Super Bowl
1: I'm not
33: MVP.
1: Wearing a number.
33: I know you're not. Kenneth Walker is this year, FYI.

0: Look at that right there, McKenzie. The Sugar Creek lights flashing.
1: Oh, good morning, Sugar Creek.
0: Appreciate you having us on there.
2: Welcome to the
0: Can we jump back to something real quick?
1: Okay.
3: Yeah. You absolutely got this. 69 yards. Are you kidding me, Coach? Preseason game, it doesn't matter. And Coach just cleared with at least 5 or 6 yards.
0: So Harrison Butker hit that 69-yarder
1: on
0: Saturday night.
1: Right, that was a big old,
0: It was a monster. And had that been regular season NFL, that would have broken the record for the longest field goal in a regular season
1: game. But it doesn't count because it was preseason.
0: Right, doesn't count. But it actually had enough power to go for 73 yards, according to what projections are saying. So the record's currently 68 yards by Cam Little. Who does Cam Little play for? Or who did Cam Little play for last year, McKenzie?
1: A football team of sporty bat guys.
0: Sports isn't your thing, is it?
1: Nope.
0: Okay. Jags. November 2nd last year he said that. So either way, Butker, man. Wow. What a kick on that one, man, for sure.

0: Mackenzie?
1: Yeah.
0: Saw this video pop up on TMZ. Uber driver.
1: Uh-huh.
0: In Houston. All right, picture this. And anyone that drives Uber or Lyft, you'll get a kick out of this, I promise. So, it's nighttime. I think it's probably like 11:15 at night or so. This guy's like in a neighborhood between stops. He's just parked. He's still got his like little Uber light on in his dash or Lyft, whoever he's driving for. TMZ posts this audio. And then all of a sudden, this starts to happen. Hold on. So he sees a guy running.
2: Yeah.
3: Hey, give me a ride over there, please.
0: And then the police run to his car. Because the cops are out of shape.
3: Go. DeLeon, get in. DeLeon, I'm in here. Get in, bro.
0: That's her partner.
3: Which way did he go?
1: Over Wait, there. What?
0: Yeah, hold on. So they get out of the car. So this Uber driver, okay, let me set this here.
1: They're pursuing a suspect.
0: So they're pursuing a suspect.
1: They basically jump in the Uber and say, follow that guy.
0: Correct. It's exactly what happens. So the guy, but first things first. So there's, and I've edited this together. So there is a guy that is running. The suspect is running. Uh-huh. Okay. So that's what this guy is now laughing here at. Okay. Okay. So he
1: there
0: sees
1: goes the
0: this
1: suspect.
0: Happen.
1: He's laughing.
0: And then he's like, what is going on? Because he sees on the other side of his car, the cop that is trying to run, and she is just out of breath trying to run after this guy. But then she walks over.
3: Hey, give me a ride over there, please.
0: Have you ever heard of something like that happening?
1: Also, like, that has to break a million rules because that puts the Uber driver potentially in a really dangerous situation.
0: Hey, when the cops say they need help, they're going to commandeer whatever.
1: Well, you can have my car, but I'm not... That guy could have a gun. God only knows.
0: You're with the police. They got guns, too.
1: Yeah, but they're not going to keep me from being shot by the suspect.
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10: 35 southbound from Pleasant Valley Road into downtown. No delays. Drive time 12 minutes. Kansas side stall 70 westbound at 635 on the right shoulder. 435 east and westbound at State Line. No delays. Average speed 73. I'm Wendy with your right now traffic.
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18: What's one of the most important parts of a kid's school day? Could it be recess? Well, for the first time in 13 years, the American Academy of Pediatrics has updated its guidance on recess. Unstructured playtime isn't a frill. It's essential for kids' health, even their grades. The science makes sense here. Young brains need breaks between bouts of learning to actually lock in what they've absorbed. Recess also gets kids moving, which matters when about 1 in 5 American children has obesity. It also gives them a chance to build friendships and build confidence. Here's what surprised me. The authors of this updated policy statement said recess should never be taken away as a punishment because the kids who lose it are often the ones who need it the most. Older kids need it as well for their bodies and their brains. I'm Dr. Sanjay Gupta, helping you live a better life.
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0: Mackenzie?
1: Yeah.
0: You ready?
1: Sure.
0: Let's go back.
2: Delian! I'm in here! Get it, bro! Which way did he go?
3: Over here! What the heck? I hope they fire that cop. I'm just saying, I was in the military for 25 years. I had to do my PT test. You gotta stay in shape. I think they have to stay in shape too, so I'm just saying.
0: You would think. I mean, any cops I see nowadays are pretty darn fit.
1: Yeah, no joke.
3: I mean, you have to stay in shape in order to, I mean, I know rounds are come on now.
2: Go. Delian, get in! Delian!
0: That was the two officers.
1: Hopping in an Uber.
0: They hopped in an Uber. They were on foot chasing a suspect. They ran out of breath, and they grabbed the Uber guy sitting there. Go. Seriously, come on, man. Let's do it.
2: Go. Delian!

0: Well, I'm a moron.
1: Oh!
0: I've been on
1: this
0: earth.
1: Are we recording on this?
0: Well, something's recording somewhere. I've been on this earth a long time, Mackenzie.
1: Uh-huh.
0: And I did not realize that I was doing this at all.
1: Okay.
0: When you go to a restaurant, if you got a receipt from your last restaurant nearby, I'll prove the point here. Do you have a receipt from your last?
1: Okay. I don't have a receipt.
0: I have one right here.
1: Okay.
0: For whatever reason, I didn't think there was sales tax on restaurant bills like when you go out to eat. For some reason,
1: I assume there's sales tax on everything.
0: And I should have. I don't know why I didn't. But I like to follow these guys with, like, the Dave Ramsey guys. They have these, like, personalities. And they do different, like, his daughter does stuff now.
1: Mm-hmm.
0: And he's got this dude named George Camel. And George and I are kind of very similar. Only he's way more detailed and a little bit more out there on some things than I am when it comes, like, keeping receipts and budgeting and all that stuff. But this is what he said.
2: I do 20%, but I do it on the subtotal.
1: Wait, what?
2: Why am I tipping the government's taxes?
0: That comment,
1: when he tips at a restaurant.
0: Yes. Yeah, so I pulled out one of my receipts from the other night.
1: Okay? You had a big night
0: this
1: out.
0: This was a dinner.
1: I bet that was an expensive dinner.
0: It was up there. So the total comes out, and it was, let's just say it was $100.
1: Okay.
0: All right. And then let's say the sales tax on that was $18.
1: Mm-hmm.
0: The total would have been $118.
1: Right.
0: Okay. Now, if you tip on the whole $118 versus the $100.
1: Right.
0: There you go.
1: That's adding up.
0: That adds up over time. I didn't think about that.
1: Hmm. See,
0: so do you tip on the total or the subtotal?
1: I don't think about it like that.
0: What? How do you
1: think about
0: it? Because
1: I don't like to do math.
0: Well, I know you
1: don't. And it's usually just me and Jason, so.
0: But you like to save money, though.
1: Well, I do, but not on tipping generally, because I lived on tips for so many years.
0: But you don't want to, I mean, you're tipping on the service, which
1: usually
0: is the part
1: usually it's just
0: that,
1: the two of us, so it's a lot cheaper. So the difference between me tipping on...
0: Okay.
1: You know what I mean? If we're having a $20 meal...
0: Right.
1: And the taxes is $2...
0: Right.
1: 20% on that isn't going to hit me, because I'm not having big meals out like you are.
0: But let's...
1: I just like to do the math. I just double the tab, move the decimal point, and that's what I'm tipping.
0: Okay. However, though, let's say that you were out to eat 15 times a month doing different things.
1: Well, then
0: and
1: I'd,
0: you've tipped.
1: I'd
0: okay?
1: be making a lot more money because I can't afford that.
0: But I'm just saying, all that'll add up. Like, that could be one of your subscriptions on something.
1: Oh, yeah.
0: So who in the world, has anybody ever thought about just tipping on the subtotal?
1: I never really thought about that.
0: That's the thing. Like, how did that never come up? I didn't even know to look at the subtotal tab.
1: Yeah, if you're having a big time night out, that's not a small amount of money.
0: No, 913-408-7949. Tipping on the total or the subtotal? I just want to know. Is this me?

0: Way, way to confuse things, Mike. You see that on text?
1: Yeah.
0: Thanks for that, 3432. Well, it's not. This is not my fault. So this dude, George Campbell, who's part of like Dave Ramsey's crew, he's one of his personalities, he mentions this one little thing right here, and it got me thinking.
2: I do 20%, but I do it on the subtotal.
1: Wait, what?
2: Why am I tipping the government's taxes?
0: I have never, for all the years that I've been going out to dinners, I would ask, I'm going to ask people now. I'm going to ask when I talk to my dad next, like, do you tip on the total or the subtotal? And I guarantee you, like, I didn't think about that.
1: And what do the servers see?
0: That's just it. If you're a server, what happens? Do most people, I would think most people tip on the total.
1: Because, yeah.
0: All right, let's go here. Total or subtotal? Hi.
3: Subtotal.
0: You do? Okay, that's what
1: I wanted
0: to make sure.
1: He's one step ahead of you.
0: What's your name, buddy?
3: Jim.
0: All right, Jim. Buddy, thanks, I appreciate it, man. 94.9 KCMO. Subtotal or the total?
3: Subtotal. My dad was in accounting, and so is my sister. They told me that for years.
1: Really?
3: I've been doing subtotal forever.
0: See, no one told me that. I didn't even think to look. When I pulled up this receipt, sure enough, right there, subtotal, sales tax, grand total, amount due. I had no idea.
1: Yeah, so it looks like 0263 says I tip on the total to compensate taxes and stuff taken out of employees' checks.
0: All right, keep going here. The
1: servers pay taxes based on their total sales, not claim tips. I also tip at least 20%. When I waited tables, we had to claim 20% of our sales for taxes.
0: But that's the thing. Are you... Yeah, that is. This is kind of a mind game here. Wow, you're right there. Way to confuse things, Mike. That pretty much is going to be our motto
1: for
0: today.
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6: The center lanes are getting through 70 westbound past 470, but there was a lot of debris in the road. They're trying to clear that. Caused a backup to Little Blue Parkway. Expect a delay there. I'm Wendy with your Right Now Traffic.
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3: I think there's some confusion. 7529 says just tip cash, then it doesn't matter. No, what I'm saying is if you tip on the subtotal, you're tipping on just the service.
4: Exactly.
3: If your tax on that is, let's say, $35, you're going to save $7 by not tipping on the tax part,
4: exactly.
3: Too. That's what we're saying there. So, and then, of course, $37.50 tip on service. Yep. 60-20. I always tip before tax. I had no idea that was a thing.
4: I think a lot of people do.
3: Oh, man.

0: Well, it's that week, McKenzie. A lot of school districts back in class today, including...
1: Yeah, we got North Kansas City, Blue Springs, and Liberty.
0: Ray Peck, Photo Sage, actually going back as well today. So, man, today's the day.
1: Yeah, be careful, kiddos, out of the school bus. So, Mike, when I came in this morning, I peeked in your car looking for that car seat.
0: Oh, and I have my car back today, yeah.
1: I noticed that.
0: No, I got the other car fixed last night for the princess. So now, that was one of the first things I did. Get that car back.
1: Uh-huh.
0: Guess what came right out of the old Bronco?
1: The car seat?
0: That's right. Let me just tell you. Getting that back out of the two-door car is not an easy thing.
1: I know, because that car's up high, too.
0: So, anyway, yeah, no, the car seat is back where it safely belongs, FYI. But I will tell you, I am now a professional car seat installer. Professional.
1: I give you until Christmas.
0: Really?
1: You're not going to have
0: If you missed it yesterday, so the engagement was 2 weekends ago.
1: Mm-hmm.
0: I know it's moving fast. However, what I mentioned yesterday is the princess has 3 adult kids.
1: Correct.
0: The middle kid has 1 kid already and another
1: one
0: on the way.
1: Like 2 years?
0: Yeah, I think 2.
1: Toddler?
0: I should know that,
1: okay.
0: But 2. So there's another one on the way this week. So the princess is in baby watch babysitter mode right now. So that's why the car seat. And of course there'd be a car issue with hers during this time. And, you know, you got to be ready to go on the fly. And school starts today, which
1: is also
0: good.
1: We're going to get Mike a minivan.
0: So, no, we're not doing a minivan. I don't need a minivan. I'm realizing I need something with 4 doors.
1: And yeah, you do.
0: And a year ago when I bought the car, I didn't think I'd need a 4-door.
1: Well,
0: I feel like everything I told myself is like, I should be rethinking all of this.
1: Gotta make room for the magic, Mike.
0: Well, that's what I think I'm doing right now.
1: Mm-hmm.

0: Better start shopping for a four-door Nomad.
1: I'm telling you, it's going to be a minivan with the automatic doors.
2: Listen, you know what? You can get the four-door ones pretty cost-effective because not a whole lot of people want those, but they look cool.
0: That's right.
2: Nah, that's funny.
0: Hey,
2: a four-door Nomad.
0: Yeah. No more, hey, no more sucking out of the milk jug either. Got to get
1: them. That's
0: the
1: glass
0: true. Now.
2: It's
0: use
2: all
0: the
2: good.
0: Glass.
2: It's all good. Let's see. 45-25. Yep. Wait. Mike's going from single to grandpa? I know. That's kind of crazy. I know. Thanks, buddy.
0: Bye.
2: Boy, that is something. You know how many people were texting me about that yesterday?
1: I bet.
2: Good night.
1: So Alfred Molina, actor Alfred Molina, looking back at his career, I'd forgotten his first big role was in Raiders of the Lost Ark. Remember
2: really?
1: that opening scene?
3: No time to argue. Throw me the idol. I throw you the whip. Give me the whip.
1: That's him.
2: Wow, I didn't forget
1: That's
2: about
1: Alfred
2: that.
1: Molina. All says right. It was his first job in front of the camera, and he had no clue what he was doing.
4: So I was really learning on the job, and that was kind of a bit difficult because I didn't quite understand what was going on.
2: Wow.
1: Luckily, Spielberg did know what he was doing.
2: Correct.
1: All right. Who remembers this?
2: Of course we do.
1: Coach! Oh, co-star Shelley Fabre has died at the age of 82. She was paired up with Craig T. Nelson on the show.
5: Thank you for your time. I know these things are difficult, but you were very candid.
6: Oh, thanks. You're easy to talk to.
5: Oh, thank you. I'll see you guys in the truck in just a second.
1: Nelson says she was a great lady, will be missed. She started acting at the age of 10.
2: Wow.
1: She was on the Donna Reed Show.
2: Oh, wow. Okay.
1: New season of the Scrubs reboot is on its way, so the cast was being asked about the best guest stars they ever had.
2: Okay, then.
1: Superman. Had a lot to choose from. There was Michael J. Fox, Jason Bateman, Courtney Cox,
2: wow.
1: Colin Hay from Men at Work.
2: Yeah.
1: But the winner was clear.
2: Okay.
7: Hey, I met someone.
8: Really?
7: Yeah. She took a stool sample, so I think she works here.
1: Okay. That was Brendan Fraser as Dr. Cox's brother-in-law in 3 episodes.
2: All right.
1: Spoiler then. Alert, he did die, so we likely won't be seeing him again, though I would tune in for that for sure.
2: Okay, man. Appreciate that update, McKenzie.
1: Yeah.
2: That's what we do
1: That's
2: here.
1: Why I'm here.
2: Mm-hmm. Minivan Mike. Thanks, John.
1: Yeah.
2: Appreciate that.
1: Oh, it's just a matter of time.
2: No.
1: I cannot wait.
2: No minivan.

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1: With the Cutlass, you will be the cool grandpa.
0: That's for sure. Mm-hmm. I just got to get it running again.
1: Aw, man.
0: I know. Listen, I did post
1: Don't be the procrastinating grandpa now.
0: No, I can't. No, it's the engine is now 1,000% back together. It's going to get, we're reshooting part of it tonight, and hopefully this weekend
2: so
0: it's going back
2: in. So when is it street legal?
0: Well, it's not going to be street. Well, then I got to get the exhaust done and everything else.
2: Good Lord.
0: No, it's all there. It just needs to be hooked up. So thank you, buddy. Yeah. 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
3: 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That car seat, you can YouTube.
0: Oh, all I know. Yeah. I've become a pro. Well, part of the piece got hidden in the back of it somehow, behind the cushion or something. I don't know.
2: Ideally, you're not swapping those seats out. They're staying put.
0: No, that's true. Thank you for that. I appreciate it. 94.9 KCMO.
4: How about a big van?
2: A big Partridge Family bus.
0: No vans.
2: That's what I want to see.
4: How about a short bus?
0: Oh, now that might be fun. We could soup that up, throw some neat wheels on it. Good. Now that would be cool.
2: It'd have a good sound system.
0: I'm all right with that. What's your name?
4: Michael.
0: Thank you, Michael. Next up, 94.9 KCMO. Who's this?
5: Hey, this is Rich in Grandview.
0: What you got, buddy?
5: I just want to throw a little monkey wrench in the tip thing that you were talking about.
0: Yeah, what do you got?
5: You know those places that have, like, where the tip is, like, already down there, like 10%, 15%, 20% or whatever?
0: Yeah.
5: Is that total on the subtotal, or is that on the main total?
0: Hold on.
2: Where they have a suggested tip,
0: yeah,
2: you mean?
0: No, I'm gonna figure
2: that's
0: that
2: a
0: up.
2: Good question.
0: Hold on, I'm going to figure this up on my other deal the other night.
2: Oh, boy. He's going to do math live on the air, ladies and gentlemen.
0: No, this is fine. This is all normal. This is what we do here, right? This is exactly what we do. No, they figured it on the whole they figured it on the whole total. Absolutely.
5: That's what I would think, too. So, like, that's how they... I've always just tipped 20%.
0: Well, but where you're... Like But if
5: I'm
0: you do that,
5: start thinking about that, especially on like a $100+ bill.
0: That's when it really starts adding up. That's what I'm saying, bud. Thank you, Rich and Grammy. Appreciate you as always. By the way, I have the Cutlass tag through 2028, so technically I could just put it on with no muffler.
2: Boy, we are covering a lot of territory in a little time here.
0: Well, there's a lot in my mind right now.

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1: Hey, Mike, you know, minivans really are a lot nicer than what they used to be back in the day.
0: No minivans, Sarah.
1: They are really nicer. I was thinking, like, you could get, like, a Denali or, like, an Expedition. I mean, something metal fit, all of them.
0: But you think that I'm hauling around kids.
2: You are going to be hauling around kids.
0: I'm not hauling around the kids.
2: Yeah, you are.
0: Nope.
1: Whether you want to be or not, you are the chosen one.
0: Taking the top off the Bronco. I got room for two.
2: I give you 6 months with this car.
0: Stop saying those things. Everything you've been saying to me has been coming true.
2: Yeah, so I know, because I know what I'm talking about, because I've had small children, and I'm telling you, have seen your future, and it involves a lot of sticky post-pancake moments.
0: Mackenzie, Jason ever say things like this?
3: I repeat myself, which is annoying. I told her the other day, I love this Thai restaurant. She goes, you've told me that 3 times. Mm-hmm. I said, you're the only person I hang out with anymore. You want to spend all your time with me, there's going to be reruns. I can't bring it every night.
0: Meanwhile,
4: all right, man.
0: Thank you.
5: Meanwhile,
2: I prefer to think of it as best of.
0: No kidding. That's funny.
2: Here are my greatest hits.
0: Mm-hmm.
2: Parents and families in the Shawnee Mission School District gathered yesterday to discuss the proposed closure of East Antioch Elementary. Mm-hmm. Superintendent Michael Shoemaker says it was a tough call.
6: Considering all of the data that we had before us, we felt like this was a necessary thing to do. I understand that this is an emotional thing for our community. I, too, love East Antioch.
2: Final decision will be made in October. Platte County officials warning about a scam making the rounds because they say they are not going to call anyone and ask for money to get family out of jail.
0: Oh, good grief.
2: KNBC's Kelly Eckerman explains how to handle it.
7: The sheriff says if you get any calls requesting money or personal information, you should stop and verify the information with a trusted source.
0: Absolutely.
2: More than 200 acres have been approved for rezoning in a $1.5 billion entertainment district in Gardner, Kansas. Josh Scheibler, the CEO of the development company, says it's a terrific opportunity for everyone.
8: We're working through all of the process with the state and city on the available incentive programs. We have contributions coming in from a debt and equity perspective from the developer's side.
2: Project would include an amphitheater, housing, restaurants, and more. Let's do some border war, Mike.
0: What's the more, do you think that means? Place to tie your bike up?
2: There's going to be like a media school in there as well.
0: See, that's the thing.
2: There's a lot of stuff they're going to do, apparently.
0: Because there's a lot of stuff out of Legends you don't realize is there until you start walking through that
2: thing.
0: All right, Mackenzie, Border War time today on the line, a 4-pack of passes.
2: Yeah, the Kansas City Zoo and Aquarium.
0: So what we need right now is caller number 9. Guaranteed to play some Border War today. We'll find out what side of the state line you're on, and then we'll take caller number 10 or 11 if we get the other side of the state line.
2: Exactly.
0: 913-408-7949. That's our number.
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16: Accident, 35 southbound past Armor, 210, two left lanes closed, several vehicles involved. Road debris, westbound 70 past 470, right lane closed. I'm Wendy with your right now traffic.
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4: Who is this?
2: Nice, Chris.
3: Where are you at, Chris? What part of the state line?
2: Lenexa.
3: All right, we got Kansas covered. Hold on, Chris. We're coming back to you in a sec there, bud.
5: Hello.
3: Which side of the state line are you on?
5: Missouri.
3: We need Missouri. That's it. Tell me your name.
5: Julie.
3: We're all set. Julie and Chris are going to go head-to-head and more to where we're playing next for that four-pack of Zoo Passes. By the way, if you're heading to downtown to the Kit Von Bridge on 35 southbound, cut over to Heart of America.
4: Mm-hmm.
3: You're going to be really
4: it
3: glad
4: ain't
3: you
4: good.
3: Did. Not good at all. Super back up there, all the way up to like the merge there at I-29. So keep that in mind. Southbound 35 into downtown. Roll over to Heart of America. Save yourself a little time. Border, we're next.

0: Border War McKenzie, let's do it real quick. Here we go.
1: Question number one. In what Tim Burton film is a bad guy summoned by saying his name three times?
2: Toto.
3: Chummy.
0: Chris.
2: Beetlejuice.
4: Name's Beetlejuice?
5: Twice. Just say it once more.
0: All right, Chris on the board. Julie, you need this to stay in the game. All brought to you by Sweet Deals. In this movie, there's a pumpkin king of Halloween Town.
3: Shelby.
1: 45.
0: All right, Julie.
3: The night before Halloween. The night before Christmas.
0: There she is. She redeemed herself.
6: What's this? What's this? There's color everywhere. What's this? There's white things in the air.
1: Question number three. For all the marbles, believe it or not, there was quite a protest when Tim Burton cast this actor in his 1988 Batman. Was it Jack Nicholson, Kim Basinger, or Michael Keaton?
2: Toto. Michael Keaton.
5: Where are you?
7: I'm Batman.
0: Nice work, Chris. You're off to the Kansas City Zoo and Aquarium.
1: That's right. With a four-pack, way to go.
2: All right.
0: Tomorrow again, another four-pack of passes to the zoo, McKenzie.
1: Uh-huh.
0: That is definitely how we do things. I like any time you involve Batman into the radio
1: show. I know you do. I did that just for you.
7: I'm Batman.
8: Delays coming into downtown now. An accident 35 southbound past Armor 210. The two left lanes closed and traffic backed up past Parvin Road. I'm Wendy with your Right Now Traffic.
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3: We're looking at a nice start to your Tuesday morning. Temperatures out the door in the upper 60s, low 70s. A little bit more humidity, though, out there for the afternoon. High temperatures will be in the mid to upper 80s. Feels like temperatures, when you factor in that humidity, will be into the 90s. From KCTV 5 and First Warm 5 meteorologist Warren Sears.
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5: Heads up, you're heading to work out of the Northland. 35 southbound, there's a wreck right past Armor down in Northtown.
6: Yeah, that's causing some pretty hefty delays.
5: Left two lanes are blocked, so keep that in mind. You might want to cut over to Heart of America if you're heading into downtown this morning, just FYI.

0: We're losing daylight, Mackenzie. We're losing daylight. Last night was our last 8 p.m. sunset for a while.
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0: 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Jack Osborne, Mackenzie.
1: Okay.
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1: Nope.
0: Trying Not to Die.
1: Okay.
0: Quick clip for you. And I want you to tell me what he's talking about here, Jack Osborne.
2: And then I was just kind of like, all right, this is cool, but I'm over it.
0: What's he over, Mackenzie? Drag racing?
3: Oh.
0: Skydiving?
3: Oh.
0: Or free solo climbing like Tom Cruise?
1: Oh my
2: and then
1: gosh.
2: I was just kind of like, all right, this is cool, but I'm over it.
0: Ozzy's kid, Jack Osborne, got his own podcast called Trying Not to Die. What do you think he's over? Drag racing? Skydiving? Or free solo climbing?
1: Skydiving?
0: 913-408-7949. What do you think? Mackenzie right or wrong on this?
2: And then I was just kind of like, all right, this is cool, but I'm over it.
0: What are you thinking? I love when Mackenzie's wrong, but there's always a 50-50 shot she's right. 913.
1: Well, this is one out of three.
0: 408-7949. You got a 33.3% chance.

0: see over, Mackenzie?
1: I think it's skydiving.
0: Let's find out.
2: Kind of bad advertising because it hurts when you're skydiving and you're falling through clouds.
1: Really?
2: Yeah, it hurts.
1: Why?
2: Because it's water.
3: Water drop.
2: And so you're going 120 miles an hour, and so it's like the crazy exfoliation on your... It's like someone hitting you with a pressure washer.
3: How long? Huh. How many times did you jump?
2: I did like probably close to 40 jumps, and then I was just kind of like, all right, this is cool, but I'm over it.
0: I don't think... I mean, that's a one and done for
1: me. I wouldn't have... thought of that. Did you experience that?
0: It was one of those things where I'm like, I didn't want to do it again after I did
1: it. You wanted it to be over when you're...
0: Well, I was really glad to be back on the ground.
1: I bet.
0: It's one of those things I'm glad I could say I did.
1: I am not going to be doing that ever.
0: Mm-hmm. By the way, Mackenzie, 79% of people say they love them. 21% hate them. Anything come to mind?
1: Logarithms.
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6: Traffic backed up to 29 southbound at Davis in that accident. 35 southbound past Armor. 210, the left lane is closed. Several vehicles involved in that. Kansas side emergency vehicles southbound 35 past Mission Road. The left lane closed. I'm Wendy with your right now traffic.
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0: Y'all got some explaining to do, man.
1: Everybody picture in your head one of those big bunk cake pans. You know the ones you never really use?
2: Right.
1: Maybe once a year you use the thing, but it's the bunk cake pan. The one that's got the center thing that comes up and the hole in it.
2: Sure.
1: And you got the thing around it. Looks like a moat.
2: Right.
1: Okay. You ready? This popped up today.
3: Pull out your butt pan. We're making nachos. When I saw this idea, I thought it was pure genius. Whatever you put on the bottom is going to be on the top. Now some taco meat. I went ahead and put the beans in with my taco meat because I like beans and meat.
1: All right, does it make sense?
2: Yeah.
1: She's got the pan.
2: I'm interested.
1: So now she's put like cheese down in the bottom.
2: Okay.
1: Remember, what's on the bottom is up top, okay?
3: Gotta have pickled jalapenos. Glue the top layer of chips on. Gosh, this is going to be so good. Bake these at 375 for about 15 minutes. Doesn't look like much, but wait. Time for the unveil.
1: Hold on.
3: But wait, there's more. A little sour cream. One of my favorite features is the built-in bowl for the guacamole.
2: Oh, yeah.
1: Okay, so what she's done, she's taken a bunk cake pan. Okay, she's made it. She's put the cheese in the bottom. She has put, like, whatever, olives, mushrooms, anything she wanted on there. She put meat. Then she put chips up towards the top. Then she baked it in the oven, and then she pulled it out of the oven, and then she did this flipperoo on it.
2: That sounds amazing.
1: Flipped it over, and she's got these baked nachos, and then in the middle where she's saying the little hole, that's where she poured the sauce for the guacamole. I'm like, this is genius. So it got me thinking, Mackenzie. You know, we are right in the middle of, football season's pretty much here.
2: It's
1: with preseason.
2: Yeah.
1: What are those dishes? What's that one game day dish that you're required to either make or bring if you're going to a watch party? What is it? It's the one dish, because I'm trying that. I think I can pull that off.
2: I saw one involving a bun cake and a little smokies.
1: See, that
2: and
1: would
2: that
1: work.
2: And that sounded really good.
1: Open our phones, 913-408-7949. What is that one dish? Man, you either, people are wanting you to make that thing, or you're requested to bring it to somewhere.
2: Yeah, you best show up with it.
1: If you don't have it, you're showing up empty-handed, and man, that ain't good. 913-408-7949.

0: So I find this this video this morning. This lady is with everybody doing their tailgate parties and stuff coming up. And in fact, Friday night's preseason game. I mean, different snacks for different types of situations.
1: Right.
0: This lady had a bundt cake pan. All right, even I know what that is. It's like the round pan that you probably use once a year, twice a year.
1: Right.
0: But in the middle, there's the hole. So this lady would take, like, she would make baked nachos out of this. So meaning, whatever you want on top is at the bottom. And then you end it with, like, meat, and you put the chips on the bottom as the base. You
1: sounds.
0: Flip it over, you put it, or you bake it,
1: that
0: and then
1: sounds.
0: You get it out and flip it over. Mm. So what we want to know is, what is that dish that you are either you're requested to make for your own party, or you got to bring to the other one? You can't show up empty-handed. That's what we want to know.
1: Exactly.
2: Crock pot shaped like a football and had little smokies with a catastrophe.
0: I love it.
1: I'll tell you what, you cannot go wrong with cocktail weenies.
0: No.
1: That's a winner
0: you.
1: Every time.
0: Appreciate you. Hello, 94.9 KCMO. What's yours?
3: Corn dip.
0: Oh, corn dip. All right, Dan. That sounds good. 94.9 KCMO. Hello, you're next here. What's yours?
1: Okay.
0: What do you say?
1: What
0: was that?
1: I'm not sure what happened.
0: Anybody
1: there.
0: Want to make what that was?
1: He might need
0: Let's
1: some
0: guess.
1: Help.
0: What was his? Okay. 94.9 KCMO. Hello, what's yours?
4: My pecan pie, homemade.
0: Ooh. All right,
1: What
0: Dan.
1: Kind of pie?
4: Pecan.
1: Oh.
0: Well, it's pecan.
4: Pecan trees. I make my fresh from scratch.
1: It's pecan.
0: You make it all from scratch. I love it. What's your name?
4: Yeah.
0: Okay. Boy, we are having some phone issues today. 94.9 KCMO. Hello. What is yours?
5: My jalapeno poppers.
0: Oh, they sound great.
1: Oh, yeah.
0: I love it.
5: Yeah.
0: What's your name?
5: Yeah. Brenda,
0: hey,
5: I fix them in the oven, and then I put them out on the grill to give them just a little bit of a smoky flavor.
0: Oh,
1: love that.
0: Good call. We're hungry now. Yeah. Thank you, Brenda.
5: Have a good one.
0: Kind of concerned she's got a wheel bearing going out there.
1: Yeah, I know.
0: 913-408-7949. That's our number. These are the dishes that you're requested to either make for your own party when you're watching the game, or you can't show up empty-handed without.
1: Yeah, we've got chili. That's a favorite.
0: Yeah, but now it's getting in chili season.
1: And then sweet and spicy.
0: When is it chili season? You got to wait until September?
1: Listen to this.
0: What?
1: Sweet and spicy barbecue cream cheese wonton wrap.
0: That sounds complicated.
1: That sounds
0: complicated.
1: Fantastic.
0: But good, but complicated. You just buy those at Hy-Vee?
1: I would like some, please.
0: 913-408-7949. What's the dish for you? You're either requested to make it or you can't show up empty-handed without it.

0: pain in them.
1: This works for me. Where are you calling us from?
0: Lisa.
1: Thank you, man. Oh, that sounds good.
2: I like that.
3: Buffalo chicken dip.
2: Golly. Of course. That's a favorite.
1: Now, how long is that taking to make? It always sounds complicated to me.
3: Oh, no. It's the easiest thing in the world to make.
1: Okay. How long is it taking?
3: Oh, 10 minutes.
1: Okay. Well, that's good. All right, then. That's why I like grilling on the grill, because then dinner is easy.
2: I like about a crock pot. You just toss it all in and put it on low, and off you go.
1: All right. Thank you for calling. Perfect. We appreciate you.
3: You're welcome.
1: Did I see jalapeno deviled eggs?
2: Yeah, Val sent us the recipe last year. They're delicious.
1: Huh. You made them?
2: Yeah.
1: Crock pot meatballs? I guess that's easy. Mm-hmm. That's got to be Charlie that can't hit us on that one, right? Did he send us that?
2: I can't remember.
1: Because that can't be two people saying grape jelly with that. That's interesting.
2: Swedish meatballs, they eat them with lingonberries. What's the difference? Same kind of thing.
1: Oh, well. 3432 says chili all year long at their house. Wait a minute. You don't do chili in the summer, do you?
2: I don't know.
1: Okay. I'm surprised. You do all sorts of weird stuff.
2: You have no idea.

0: dishes that you bring to parties or tailgate parties that you get requested to bring because they're right. really good. Meatballs and jelly.
1: Yeah.
0: It's a very popular drink.
1: Yeah.
0: Grape jelly with chili. Wait a minute. Hold on. Grape jelly with chili sauce with your favorite frozen meatballs in a crock pot. Mm-hmm. It's kind of a sweet barbecue sauce flavor. A friend of mine made them years ago. With mint jelly? Okay, this sounds horrible.
1: Pork chops and isn't it pork chops and mint jelly that people do combo a lot?
0: But okay,
1: it's not that unusual.
0: Right, I'm sure it tastes good. I just think reading it, like my brain's not letting me process it. Hello, what is yours here? But I'll take your word for it, 2930. I'm gonna take your word for it here. Hello.
2: Jello.
0: Just Jello. What do you do special with your Jello? Spike it?
2: Jello. Shot.
0: There it is.
1: Okay.
0: What's your liqueur of choice?
2: Vodka.
0: Okay then. Do you have a preference on your vodka?
2: No.
0: Okay.
1: It goes with everything.
2: That bun thing dip.
0: Yeah.
2: That thing's hard to pull apart.
0: What she did, it was pretty interesting. She didn't pack it super tight, but what she did do, when she pulled it back out, she like put a cutting board underneath it. That way she could flip it over, and then she tapped it like on the top, and it all came out just fine.
1: Wow.
2: Oh, okay. It seemed like it'd all be packed together.
0: No, for whatever reason, it looks fantastic.
2: Since it baked, it seemed like it'd be all packed together and it'd be hard to pull apart.
0: There is a restaurant in Liberty. It's off the square. It's like a baseball themed place. Catch 22.
1: Uh-huh.
0: My parents introduced me to it. And they do these things called trash can nachos up there. Kind of the same concept.
1: I mean, I don't love the trash can aspect of
0: that. Well, it's like an old McKenzie, just go with it. They're good.
1: Okay, but
0: you're getting hung up on the words trash can.
1: Yeah. But
0: it's like think about the big coffee cans you used to get.
1: I understand that.
0: Or nacho cheese sauce comes in.
1: I just don't like
0: it. They're fantastic.
1: I don't like the word dump when it comes with eating something.
0: What are you doing? Like, all right, go through text, McKenzie. We got a bunch of text here.
1: All right, we have the jalapeno popper dip.
0: Okay.
1: Chip beef cheese ball, or my guest will just turn around and leave. Desiree has a special sauce that she uses with her $1 million rolls that is mayo-based, and that's all she's telling us.
0: Val, if you still have your radio on, we need the jalapeno deviled egg recipe again.
1: Oh, I have it.
0: Somebody,
1: I've got
0: you
1: it.
0: Do?
1: Okay. I have it.
0: Well,
1: no, I've 3432
0: wants it. Okay.
1: Have you ever had a chili dog or a chili cheese fries in the summer at the ballpark? Chili might not be year-round, but we make it year-round for hot dogs and fries.
0: All right.
1: Fair point.
0: Okay. All right. We got to 913-408-7949. These are the dishes that you got to take with you to a tailgate or you get requested to make a lot.
1: Right.
0: We want to know. McKenzie, trash can nachos, you in?
1: I'm out.
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5: And that accident has now closed. Exit 35 southbound to Levy. Starting to see improvement 29 southbound at Davidson. Debris in the road 435 southbound before 24 highway. The center lane closed. Slow pocket. I'm Wendy with your right now traffic.
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4: 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Jewelry versus...
5: Jewelry.
4: Some big ones, Mackenzie. And I have another one. This one, I don't know who's going to agree with who on it, but...
5: I just know I'm right.
4: That's not always the case.

0: One frequency has been the hub for the last 3.5 years that I've been here for some of the most amazing debates ever when it comes to how to pronounce nonsense. Jewelry.
1: It's jewelry.
0: Peonies.
1: Peonies.
2: Which, that still to this day sounds a bizarro world.
0: And now we've got this.
3: These are pecans.
4: These right here are pecans.
3: This is a pecan?
5: These are pecans.
0: Yes.
6: Pecans.
7: Uh-huh. These are pecans.
8: Pecans.
1: Pecans, final answer.
0: Mackenzie.
1: Yeah.
0: Where do you land on this?
1: They're pecans.
0: Like con?
1: Pecans.
0: Not pecans.
1: No. Pecans.
0: You want to wager any money on this?
1: They're pecans.
0: I'm going to put a dollar right here on the table.
1: Okay, great.
0: If you can get more people to agree with you that there is, they are whatever you said versus pecans. It's pecans. Everybody knows that.
1: No, they're pecans.
0: 913-408-7949. We'd like to, you know, McKenzie's got a shot to make a dollar here. I mean, that's big money. Pecan?
1: It's pecans.
0: It's pecan.
1: It is not. You don't know how to speak English.
0: Coming from the person that told me it is pea what?
1: Peonies.
0: No. See, that sounds like you're saying panties. It does all day long. All day long.
1: Okay.
0: It's pecan. It's pecan pie.
1: No, it's not.
0: Just saying. Which way do you go on this? Pecan or pecan?
9: Pecan.
0: See? I'm off to a good start.

0: What's going on, Lenexa? Thank you for having it on. 949 KCMO. We're at McKenzie.
1: Lenexa.
0: Just making sure you're paying attention. All right, another one of these debates we get into when it comes to words. Jewelry versus whatever you said.
1: Jewelry.
0: Peony versus that other word.
1: Peony.
0: And now it is pecan.
1: Pecan.
2: McKenzie knows how to pronounce words.
1: That's right.
0: Pecan. Well,
1: sure
0: okay,
1: does.
0: Thank you. 94.9 KCMO, we're tied, McKenzie. Let's go. What do you think?
2: It's pecans and peony.
0: Okay. Mm-hmm. Thank you. Double one.
3: It's pecans, Mike.
0: Good grief.
2: You lost a dollar, Mike. It's pecans.
0: Mm-hmm. Thank you. 94.9 KCMO, which way are we going?
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0: Man, this is not looking good for Mike today. 94.9 KCMO, which way are we going?
2: Pecan.
1: Yep.
0: Not good at all. 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
4: It is pecan.
1: Yeah.
0: Okay, I'm going
1: to reset
0: this.
1: So Mike got two and I got all
0: the rest. If you think it's pecan, please start calling
1: now.
0: No,
1: don't. I've already won.
0: 94.9 KCMO, which way are you going on this?
4: Pecan.
0: Come on.
1: Yeah.
0: This is not good.
4: Pecan sounds like something you take when you go camping.
1: Yeah, it does. And I don't camp.
0: Me either, so
4: I
0: don't okay.
4: either, but that's what I came to.
0: Thank you, that's funny. 94.9, which way are you going on this?
2: Pecans, all day, every day.
0: Yeah, I haven't gotten anybody except for that first
1: person. You got one.
0: All right, got one out of what?
1: And one on text.
0: Okay, one on text, thank you. How did they spell pecan on text? I'm curious.
1: Many ways.
0: Okay, thank you. What's your name?
2: Kathy.
0: Thanks Kathy. 94.9 KCMO, which way are you going?
2: Pecans.
0: I thought that was going to be one for me. I didn't get hardly any. Yeah. Thank you. Appreciate it.
2: Thanks.
0: Oh, we're not doing that again. 94.9 KCMO. Hello. Which way are you going to go? One more.
5: Hey, I Googled it. And I was going to send it to you, because you can.
0: That's cheating.
5: You can ask Google. I know.
1: We'd rather talk to you, Tom.
0: I want the dynamic of the culture.
5: But you can ask her to pronunciate, and she says pecan. Pecan.
0: Okay. Mm-hmm. This is an
5: open time. She doesn't say pecan.
0: Let's go here. Let's see if we got somebody. I'm going here. 94.9 KCMO. Which way?
6: Hey, it's pecan.
1: There we go.
6: I had a coworker who was from Louisiana, and she always said it was pecan, and so that became her nickname.
7: Mike and McKenzie in the morning.
0: Not doing that again.
1: Mm.
0: Ever.

0: I may
1: have clearance, McKenzie.
2: Oh, really?
1: I haven't had it in a week. All right, hello.
3: Hey, Mike, is that the bird with the colorful bill? A toucan or a toucan?
1: It's a toucan, Sam, man.
3: There you go. So I say it's a toucan.
1: See? That's three
2: right.
1: for me.
2: Oh, good. Three
1: out
2: for
1: of
2: you.
1: 50?
2: The rest are all mine.
4: Tower, this is Ghost Rider requesting
1: yes.
4: a flyby.
5: Negative, Ghost Rider. The pattern is full.
6: No, ma'am. This is not a good idea.
4: Sorry, Goose, but it's time to buzz the tower.
1: Feels pretty good, doesn't it, McKenzie?
2: I like it.
1: I mean, it's been weeks since we've had clearance to buzz the tower. You know?
7: Why do you think I aggravate you? I'm not annoying at all.
2: I'm not.
8: Mike and McKenzie in the morning.

0: What about, I've heard people say M or M, umbilical cord, and it's umbilical cord.
1: Yeah, it's an umbilical cord.
2: Oh, I thought it was umbilical cord.
1: It's spelled U-M, umbilical.
2: Really?
0: Yeah, I've heard three different versions, and it is. Mackenzie's right, it's
2: Ever since that tipping issue we got in earlier today, I felt so stupid today.
3: It's time for your daily dose of respect with Mike and Mackenzie. R-E-S-P-E-C-T,
1: find out what it means to me. Have you watched Ted Lasso yet, Mike?
2: No, I have not. Okay. What are you doing to me today?
1: Okay. We're going to call this the Ted Lasso effect.
2: Okay.
1: Episode one of the new season shot here in Kansas City.
2: Yeah.
1: And it's making quite an impact. Bob Kendrick of the Negro Leagues Baseball Museum says they have been very busy.
4: We have just been flooded with folks, local folks, who are fans of Lasso, who saw the museum featured in the show, and that prompted them to come and visit the Negro Leagues Baseball Museum.
2: That's cool.
1: So the museum has a good-sized role in the episode, reporting a 5,000% bump in internet searches
2: since
1: the episode dropped. So
2: Wow. Watch
1: Ted Lasso if you haven't already, and get down to the museum if you haven't. It's a treasure.
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6: Accident, Kansas side, 435 southbound at Holiday Drive, right shoulder. Stall, 635 southbound before Shawnee Drive, right shoulder. Missouri side, stall. Eastbound 70 past 40 Highway, right shoulder. I'm Wendy with your right now traffic.
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0: in a post-training camp world, Mackenzie.
1: Yeah.
0: Gearing up for Friday night's final preseason game. Arrowhead, 7 p.m. is kickoff. EB at the microphone here.
2: Obviously, he's a tremendous competitor. He works his tail off. Everybody understands the talent that he has. When I came back and I watched him work, okay, in rehab, that was what stood out, you know. Just his commitment to wanting to get back. His commitment to wanting to being out there with his teammates.
0: Any idea who he's talking about?
1: That's got to be Mahomes, right?
3: This is what I do!
4: The way he carries himself with the confidence that he carries himself with, I think it really focuses you in on what you're learning, the little details of things. And so,
0: man, I'm excited for this season.
1: Uh-huh.
0: You know it.
5: Thank you. I make some great tacos, dude. I'll tell you what.
1: I bet he does.
5: Some tacos up for you. You should see me eat some ground beef on the stove, dude. Get that thing seasoned right. I'll throw some cheese on top of that. Oh, man.
0: Never gets old, does it? Cheese and tacos with Mahomes.

0: and how hard that question was.
1: Yeah.
0: Like that, you think that's an easy question, but
1: no,
0: that is not an easy question. So I've been racking my brain all morning on another one of those kind of questions, okay?
2: What living person do you admire the most?
0: What living person do you admire the most?
2: What living person do you admire the most?
0: I've been racking my brain all morning. I can't figure one out. I cannot figure one out.
1: Man, Jamie Lee Curtis is up there. Okay. I love her.
0: See, I'm not ready to commit to anybody yet.
1: I need to think longer on it, but she's someone I really admire.
0: So Luke Wilson was on the Out of Order podcast here, and he actually answered it.
3: Maybe Jack Nicholson, I think, just how he did things and the fact that, you know, he was 32 before he did Easy Rider. He was bouncing around in Hollywood and doing all kinds of different things. And then when he did make it, the movies he chose, like there's this great clip of him giving, you know, he didn't do TV interviews, which I think's great, you know, to kind of keep the mystique.
2: I didn't realize that. That's really cool.
3: Yeah, really interesting.
4: Here's Johnny.
0: I mean,
1: yeah, he really didn't, did he?
0: No. And now I thought about that. No, he didn't. So back to the original question at hand here.
2: What living person do you admire the most?
0: Can you answer that? Or if you're in the car and you know, like, I want to know who that is.
1: Yeah, maybe you've got someone top of mind.
0: Is there some famous person, somebody that is, you know, who would it
1: living.
0: Be?
1: Living.
0: Yeah, living. What living person do you admire the most?
2: What living person do you admire the most?
0: Like, that is a beyond hard question to answer. Beyond hard. I heard this at, 5:30 this morning?
1: Mm-hmm.
0: And still, I'm like, how do you narrow that down to one? Can you?
1: That's interesting.
0: Did you say one yet? Jamie Lee Curtis?
1: I said she's up there for me. I don't know if she's number one, but...
0: That's

0: forget that day that I asked you, McKenzie. I said, tell me the greatest song of all time. And you looked at me like I had three heads.
1: I mean, it's insane.
0: So then today I find this one. Luke Wilson's on the Out of Order podcast and get asked this question.
2: What living person do you admire the most?
0: And that is a hard question.
1: That is.
0: But that, whether you might be at work, in the car, drive-thru, wherever it may be, who is the one living person that you admire most that we'd all know? Let's go here.
3: Yeah, I think I'm going to go with Warren Buffett.
0: Okay.
1: Okay.
0: I mean, on a financial side,
3: just
0: okay.
3: Just because he's given, I mean, he has led the way for so many others.
0: Okay.
3: And he gives back all the time.
1: He does, yeah. And he's not leaving all of his money to his kids.
0: And he's still here living, so there we go. All right, then Warren Buffett. All right, so good on you for
1: thinking of
0: somebody. All right.
3: Yeah.
1: This is the Oracle of Omaha.
0: All right, let's keep going, McKinney. Thank you, bud. Appreciate you. Let's go to text.
1: There's Jimmy Fallon and Dolly Parton. Who doesn't love Dolly Parton?
0: Speaking of Dolly, she gave an update on her health.
4: I've had a few little health issues, and sometimes I get a little dizzy, and I get dehydrated.
0: I don't know if you caught this, but she's actually now exploring like avatars, like Whitney did, Tupac did back in the day.
1: Okay.
0: To keep the stage presence.
1: Well,
0: in the
1: she
0: live
1: gets
0: shows.
1: To choose that for herself. That's cool.
0: Some of the, like ABBA's doing that now. You see, it actually looks kind of legit.
1: I know, it's weird.

0: Nashville, Grand Ole Opry to go see a virtual Dolly, not in person.
1: Yeah.
0: You in or out?
1: I mean, if it's free, I'll go, of course. But I'm like, as far as me, because here's, I saw John Mulaney, what, 2 weeks ago?
0: Yeah.
1: With my kid. And my favorite part of the whole night is when he was completely off of his regular scripted things, and he's interacting with the audience, and he was being hilarious, and telling stories about the show they did the night before in the Ozarks.
0: Something you could not replicate.
1: You're not going to replicate that.
0: Okay.
1: With a hologram.
0: So if you missed it a minute ago, so Dolly gave an update on her health.
2: I've had a few little health issues, and sometimes I get a little dizzy, and I get dehydrated.
0: I mean, and Dolly's had such a great run.
1: Yeah.
0: I mean, how old
1: I'm
0: is Dolly?
1: I'm Googling that.
0: You got to Google how old Dolly is.
1: How old is Dolly? She's 80.
0: Okay, so Dolly's 80 years old.
1: And she has been working since.
0: Right.
1: Good Lord.
0: She's been working 9 to 5 for all these years. Okay,
1: yeah.
0: So we know that. So my question is, 913-408-7949. Would you go see a virtual Dolly? If someone, let's just say Kauffman Center.
1: And
0: virtual Dolly.
1: Like, are you going to pay for a ticket?
0: Okay, let's do this. Let's say a ticket is $39.99.
1: Okay.
0: I don't know what. Yeah, $39.99 plus the charge. Okay? It's at the Kauffman Center. It's done right. It is a big stage show, but Dolly is in holographic, whatever form they do with that. I mean, Elvis got away with this with Cirque du Soleil in Vegas with Elvis Presley Enterprises. They did that with what was that called? Love, not Love. That was the Beatles one. There was an Elvis one they did,
1: but
0: too.
1: But one of them.
0: But if there was a Dolly show, hypothetically, Kauffman Center, $39.99 for a ticket, would you go see a holographic digital Dolly? Makes sense.
1: I don't think I would.
0: You would.
1: I don't think I want to pay for that.
0: But I think I might just because pure curiosity.
1: Yeah. Okay.
0: Let's see where everybody stands on it. Phones are open. What you got?

0: guitar strings.
1: Yeah, he did.
0: At one point, you know, for Kiss. All right, No Way, 95.81. Desiree.
1: Desiree's not feeling it.
0: Uh-uh. What about you? Hello. This is the question was, Dolly's considering doing like a virtual tour, like as a hologram form.
1: Right.
0: To keep the stage show
1: going.
0: Would
1: you go? Would you pay, you know, $40 for a ticket?
0: Yeah, hypothetically. Would you pay?
2: I sure would, man. Anything to get out of the house and have a good time.
1: Okay, fair.
2: I work too hard.
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10: Debris in the road and visibility is an issue. 435 southbound before 24 highway. Be ready to stop. Traffic backed up past 210. Accident 35 southbound past 20th. Two right lanes closed. I'm Wendy with your right now traffic.
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0: for having it on 94.9 KCMO. I think Liberty is set to basically take over the entire city of having everything available in one
1: Liberty
0: city.
1: Liberty is
0: seriously,
1: hopping.
0: Boy, I'll tell you what, we got our Tiki Taco now. We got our Betty Ray's. We're set. Everything's fine. Mackenzie, in the meantime, remember this?
2: It was dreadful. No, really dreadful. Aww. You will never, ever, ever have a career in singing.
0: Okay, well, you know, that's a little harsh, I think, but Simon Cowell actually got to say a lot of the early filming for the next season of America's Got Talent.
1: Is he having more back stuff?
0: Getting it all done now.
1: Ugh.
0: He's going to be out a bit with the recovery. It's been 6 years since he broke his back.
1: You don't want to mess with your back.
0: And putting it off for 6 years couldn't probably help things, right? So, guest judge is going to fill in to take his place temporarily. So, there you go.

0: One thing that I know will absolutely put you in a good mood.
1: Okay.
2: I didn't know you had elves working here.
3: Boy, you're hilarious, my friend.
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4: He's an angry elf.
0: So Peter Dinklage from Elf.
1: Right.
0: Game of Thrones.
1: Icon.
0: Talking with fans, or talking on this podcast about dealing with fans while walking around in New York, and he's getting harassed a little bit here.
5: Walking up 10th Avenue towards our old apartment, and I was being harassed a little bit. You know, people mean well, but, and Leonardo DiCaprio walked right by me in a baseball cap and sunglasses, and he just went, he gave me a little, and I was like, God, they don't even know, because they're not looking for Leo, they just see me, but, you know, no big deal. Every 99.9% of... 80% of the time. They mean well.
0: There you go.
1: Fair.
0: And you know he puts up with a lot.
1: Oh, yeah.
0: But the fact that Leo walks right by and gives a little head nod.
1: That's not fair.
0: Uh-huh. Cloaked incognito. Jeez. That's pretty cool. Eagles take it over. 94.9 KCMO. My name's Mike. There's McKenzie. Good morning.

0: All right, I wanted to bring this up yesterday, Mackenzie, but we just did not have time. And sometimes we look up and it's 10 o'clock. Not today. I'm not letting that happen. If you and I were in charge of everything texting etiquette, what would your number one rule be teaching an etiquette class for texting? Because I have one rule. There'd be two rules I have. No texting after 9 p.m.
1: Well.
0: And I'm banning the use of a single K in a response. I hate that. It's like K. Okay, well, did I not? I just text you something that was important, and all I get back is a K.
1: Right.
0: I get that we're trying to be, you know, operate with brevity.
1: Right.
0: But K drives me nuts, Mackenzie.
1: I'm going to ban the opposite of that.
0: What are you going to ban?
1: If you have four paragraphs, that's a phone call.
0: Oh, well, yeah, I don't want to see all that.
1: That's a phone call.
0: Okay.
1: Or an email. But, yeah, just text, hey, can you talk for a minute?
0: So if Mackenzie and I were creating for our texting etiquette class, and we had to create our top 10, like, our top 10 commandments for texting.
1: Right.
0: I'm banning the use of the word K. You say, if it's more than a paragraph or
1: right.
0: so,
1: that's
0: it's a conversation.
1: Phone call. Yeah.
0: All right, now we got two. We need eight more. We need eight more to put on there.
1: Yeah.
0: For our texting etiquette class. Banning the word K, and if it's more than a paragraph, that's a phone call.
1: Correct.
0: 913-408-7949. What's on our list for texting etiquette?

0: Well and well, Mackenzie, you and I find ourselves hypothetically leading a class at one of the colleges around town.
1: Sure.
0: Name of our class is Texting Etiquette 101.
1: All right.
0: With Mike and Mackenzie. We've got one set of rules. It's our Ten Commandments when it comes to texting etiquette. On the list, you cannot respond with a K ever in the history of ever.
1: Right.
0: If it's more than a paragraph, you need to pick up the phone and call that person.
1: Correct.
0: Because nobody wants to read that paragraph.
1: Right.
0: And how you're typing it, I don't know. There's bound to be some spelling errors in there. So, what are your texting etiquette suggestions for our list?
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0: That's why I always turn the read receipts off, actually.
1: And if you show the bubbles, you best be texting something back.
0: Oh, yeah, that's true. 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Texting etiquette.
3: Okay, it has to be when somebody says thank you, you don't say no problem.
0: That implies there's a problem.
1: That's correct. A simple, right, you're welcome.
0: Yeah, you're welcome's fine. No, I'm with you.
1: Yep.
0: What about
3: crazy.
0: What about no worries? Are you all right with that one? Does people do that?
1: I use no worries all the time.
3: And if somebody says thank you, you have to say you're welcome.
0: All right, fair. Okay, there he goes. So that's one of his. Thank you, buddy.
1: Sure.
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0: I'm guilty on that.
1: Done that.
0: The other day, I was trying to say the word jot. It said not. Nope.
1: Right.
0: Dot. And I sent them all. They got four texts because of that.

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2: Quite the refreshing start to your Tuesday morning. Temperatures out the door in the upper 60s, low 70s, eventually making a run at the mid to upper 80s in the afternoon. With a little bit more humidity, though, we could feel like the lower 90s. Small chance at a spotty shower or quick thunderstorm, especially into the overnight. From KCTV 5 and First Warm 5 meteorologist Warren Sears.

0: Kenzie, let's pretend that you're inside, you're in Hy-Vee.
1: Okay.
0: All right, you're in the, you're in whichever aisle you like to be in, the bathroom aisle.
1: Okay, so many aisles.
0: All right, there's no one else around you in this particular time of day.
1: Uh-huh.
0: You look down on the ground, and there is what you think is a $10 bill.
1: Okay.
0: All right, it's folded up. Inside that $10 bill is a 20. Now you got 30. There's no one in the aisle around you. You have no idea. No one's walked by you recently. You just find 30 bucks kind of kicked underneath. Do you keep it? What do you do? What's your next step?
1: Well, I'm going to pick it up.
0: Correct.
1: And I'm going to look around.
0: Right. And I've just said
1: anybody's,
0: that there's...
1: I know, but I'm still going to look around.
0: Okay. So you're going to look around. Are you going to reasonably look around to try to return it to its owner?
1: Yeah.
0: So you're going to do that?
1: Yeah.
0: All right. And if you can't find the owner, what are you going to do?
1: Well, I would go to customer service and I would say, does anyone report losing some money?
0: Okay.
1: But I don't know that I'd say the amount, in fairness.
0: Correct. Because everybody likes mine.
1: Right.
0: That's mine. So in Georgia, there's a guy, an older gentleman, picks up 30 bucks from the floor. And he was at a Walmart, actually. It was cash. After police needed help identifying him. The cameras got him picking up the 30 bucks.
1: Uh-huh.
0: Wanted him to come back in. He brought the money back.
1: Huh.
0: Does that not sound nuts?
1: That does sound a little nuts.
0: That's what I thought. No, I'm glad to know you would have taken every reasonable step to get it back
1: to
0: its owner.
1: Yeah.

0: I feel like the list of bands for this thing just keeps growing, Mackenzie.
1: It's crazy.
0: This is the Darker Waves Music Festival. It's in Huntington Beach, and it's this November.
1: That's in California.
0: Uh-huh. Morrissey, Smashing Pumpkins, Simple Minds, Bad Religion, your friend.
1: Adam Ant. How cool would that be? The Psychedelic Furs are going to be there. Soft Cell.
0: There's a national keyword that's active right now. National keywords, darker. What you do with that word, darker, you text that to the number 95819 if you're not driving. That's for a shot to win. We just have one little rule.
1: Yeah, you don't text and drive.
0: Now, this isn't just a flyaway. This is a three-night hotel stay.
1: Right.
0: This is VIP festival passes and how much in spending cash?
1: Yeah, $200 in spending cash.
0: That'll work for yourself on site. Grab yourself some tour merch while you're there, okay? Darker is your national keyword. Get that in. The number is
1: 95819.
0: And as always, please don't text and drive.
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0: How about that, Mackenzie?
1: Man.
0: Look
1: Tuesday
0: at that clock
1: in
0: right.
1: the books.
0: Look at that. Already 9:55 in the morning. Almost 9:56.
1: Nutty.
0: Dave Fogel going to be taking over in a matter of minutes. He'll have more of those darker waves keywords coming your way. Get yourself in the running for that Huntington Beach trip, which your national keyword happens to be right now.
1: Darker, D-A-R-K-E-R, and you text that to the number 95819.
0: So 1649, I know that you got that in there to the wrong number, but make sure you text that over to 95819, okay? There you go. Make sure you get in the running for that trip. Mackenzie, I got one little question for you. Any famous last words you'd like to get in?
1: Make good choices.
0: Works for me.
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3: Still feeling like summer out there on Tuesday afternoon. Mid to upper 80s will feel like the lower 90s thanks to some slightly higher humidity in the region. Same thing on Wednesday. However, we have a front that comes in Wednesday night into Thursday that will bring some lower humidity through the end of the week. From KCTV 5 and First Warm 5 meteorologist Warren Sears.
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It's after 10 o'clock. 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
2: Tuesday afternoon temperatures a little bit warmer in the mid to upper 80s. Feels like temperatures will be in the lower 90s thanks to some higher humidity in place. Small chance at a pop-up shower or quick thunderstorm. Better opportunity into the overnight. From KCTV 5, I'm First Warm 5 meteorologist Warren Sears.

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Paying attention all this week. Mike and McKenzie have 4 packs of tickets for you to get to the Kansas City Zoo and Aquarium. Yeah, all you got to do, play Border War with them. 7 o'clock again tomorrow morning on 94.9 KCMO.

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2: Still feeling like summer out there on Tuesday afternoon. Mid to upper 80s will feel like the lower 90s thanks to some slightly higher humidity in the region. Same thing on Wednesday. However, we have a front that comes in Wednesday night into Thursday that will bring some lower humidity through the end of the week. From KCTV 5 and First Warm 5 meteorologist Warren Sears.
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This artist led the nominees for the most MTV VMAs. Yeah. She was on the very first award show, Madonna.

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2: Tuesday afternoon temperatures a little bit warmer in the mid to upper 80s. Feels like temperatures will be in the lower 90s thanks to some higher humidity in place. Small chance at a pop-up shower or quick thunderstorm. Better opportunity into the overnight. From KCTV 5, I'm First Warm 5 meteorologist Warren Sears.
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Dave Fogle all done for today. Steve-O is on the way in here next. You'll keep Kansas City's greatest hits coming. Get you the rest of the way through your day. Have a good one. We'll talk again tomorrow right here on 94.9.

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3: Still feeling like summer out there on Tuesday afternoon. Mid to upper 80s will feel like the lower 90s thanks to some slightly higher humidity in the region. Same thing on Wednesday. However, we have a front that comes in Wednesday night into Thursday that will bring some lower humidity through the end of the week. From KCTV 5 and First Warm 5 meteorologist Warren Sears.
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The keyword is choir.

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Some super sad news from Dolly Parton's family. She has passed away at the age of 80. She had recently canceled a Las Vegas residency and missed a Dollywood event, so there were some indications that she was dealing with some health issues. But today we got a two-minute video from her family announcing that she has indeed passed away. Rest in peace, Dolly Parton.

We have a Facebook page at 94.9 KCMO. Mike and Mackenzie have already posted about the passing of Dolly Parton at the age of 80. I'm sure they will cover that in depth tomorrow morning.

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I don't judge. 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We love all of our listeners equally, but some more equally than others. Hence my extra love for you guys in Overland Park, right?

I've had VIP passes for Adam Ant, Gary Numan, and Morrissey concerts, but I've never seen all three of them in one place on the same day. Darker Waves Festival 2026 is coming up in November in California. Here's your chance to win a free trip with airfare, three nights hotel, a couple hundred bucks in spending cash, and VIP festival passes for Darker Waves Fest. Text the national keyword BAND, B-A-N-D, to the number 95819. Good luck.

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3: Small chance for a thunderstorm this evening, about a 20% chance, and overnight about a 30% chance. Most likely area will be west of Kansas City. So this evening will be mostly cloudy. Temperatures will be falling into the upper 70s. Wednesday will start off cloudy and mid-80s in the afternoon. I'm First Warm 5 meteorologist Mike Nico.
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We love you guys in Garden City. Some of you even have radios.

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4: Small chance of thunderstorms this evening. We've got about a 1 in 5 risk of severe weather in northwest Missouri. Temperatures falling into the upper 70s this evening. Clouds turn to sunshine Wednesday as the humidity starts to drop. Feels more comfortable as we hit 87. I'm First Warn 5 meteorologist Mike Nico.
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Last night at the Morton Amphitheater was my first time ever seeing Christopher Cross perform live. He really put on a heck of a show. It was right in between two other bands that I very much enjoy every time, The Romantics and Toto. Tonight we're looking forward to Styx and Chicago at the Windy Cities Tour out at the Morton Amphitheater.

0: Mourning the passing of the great Dolly Parton at the age of 80. Perhaps you've watched that two-minute video her family posted today.
1: My name is Brian Seaver, son of Cassie Parton, announcing the passing of my Aunt Dolly, Rebecca Parton Dean. This video announcement is something Dolly asked of me years ago, before I fully absorbed it as a future reality. As her head of security for more than two decades, I have imagined the heaviness of this moment, but haven't truly felt it until now. Dolly has lived in the light, and is in the arms of Jesus, surely met by Carl, her parents, and countless others who have watched her and longed for her to meet them in the heavens.
0: Rest in peace, Dolly Parton.

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1: Mm-hmm. 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

Spider-Man Brand New Day and The Odyssey are still in the top three films for this week, but there's a new number two, Insidious, Out of the Further. Have you seen that one yet?

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small chance for a thunderstorm this evening, about a 20% chance, and overnight about a 30% chance. Most likely area will be west of Kansas City. So this evening will be mostly cloudy. Temperatures will be falling into the upper 70s. Wednesday will start off cloudy in mid-80s in the afternoon. I'm First Warren 5 meteorologist Mike Nico.

Club Nouveau takes us back to the awesome 80s for your big drive home. And if you love going back even further in time, highly recommend you make a habit of leaving the radio on well past 7 p.m. Of course, 7 o'clock is when the 70s at 7 comes on with Megan Marie tonight.

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4: 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If you've been hurt in a car wreck, call me. I've got this.
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6: 816-888-7500. Mike's got this.
7: There's a two-vehicle crash on 35 northbound before I-435 on the right shoulder. Looks like you're also going to be seeing emergency vehicles on the road on I-70 westbound past 57th Street on the right shoulder. I'm Sage with your right now traffic.
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My name is Steve-O. I'm on the radio, and sometimes I like to do shout-outs to specific people who are listening, or sometimes specific towns, like everybody tuning in right now from Richmond. Super fond of all the listeners in Richmond.

small chance of thunderstorms this evening. We've got about a 1 in 5 risk of severe weather in northwest Missouri. Temperatures falling into the upper 70s this evening. Clouds turn to sunshine Wednesday as the humidity starts to drop. Feels more comfortable as we hit 87. I'm First Warn 5 meteorologist Mike Nico.

Technically, the Windy Cities tour is a co-headlining tour, and the bands do take turns going first. So I cannot predict with total certainty whether Chicago or Styx will be opening tonight at the Morton Amphitheater. Show is at 7 o'clock. Maybe I'll see you there. Of course, tomorrow night we're looking forward to Santana and these guys, the Doobie Brothers,

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Megan already putting the finishing touches on her perfect playlist for tonight's edition of the 70s at 7, followed by the 80s at 8. Just keep it right here all night. You can't go wrong.

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